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the top stories this hour. Andy Burnham's making a big speech later where he'll be telling us about his vision for Britain if he gets the keys to number 10. It's thought he'll be pushing for the biggest transfer of power out of Whitehall in modern times, with plans for good growth in every postcode. A man's due in court charged with 5 counts of attempted murder after a car hit pedestrians on a high street in West London. 5 people were hurt in the incident on Ealing Broadway on Saturday afternoon. Proposals for a new destroyer to replace Britain's aging warships have been scrapped. Instead,

0: drones are getting priority in what we're told will be a hybrid navy. We're going to be getting more details over the next few days. And Emma Raducanu has pulled out of Wimbledon ahead of the start of the tournament later. A scan shown the British number one has a stress fracture to her leg. Speaking before her announcement, Emma said she was desperate to be involved.
1: I think there are certain tournaments you're willing to do more for and put yourself on the line more for and risk more for. And for me, of course, Wimbledon is that.
2: Now for the news across South and West Wales. Nearly 400 newly qualified nurses, midwives and practitioners in Wales remain without NHS jobs after an initial recruitment process. Health Education and Improvement Wales says because staff turnover has fallen. Six people have been arrested on suspicion of illegal working at Florentino's Italian restaurants in Carmarthen and Tenby. Immigration enforcement officials acted on intelligence. Three have since returned to their home counties. Bridgend County Borough Council has agreed to extend its domestic abuse support contract while a review of the services take place. The current provider will continue delivering support for up to 2 years as the council looks at how services could be improved. And more than 10,000 athletes from around 50 nations have spent the weekend in Pembrokeshire. It was home to the Long Course Weekend, which is one of Europe's biggest multi-sports festivals. Over 35,000 supporters gathered in Tenby for 3 days of swimming, cycling and running.
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2: Looking mainly dry today with some cloudy moments, but also some sunny spells. Pleasantly warm with highs of 20 Celsius. That's the latest. I'm Caroline Burden.
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5: A very good morning to you. Hope you had a brilliant weekend. Went a bit too quick for my liking. Monday morning then, let's get things started with Rita Ora and...

0: I don't know anyone who doesn't like that song. There's Ray, Where Is My Husband, Radio Pembrokeshire. So not a bad day today. We've got sunny spells and highs of 19 degrees, but it will be a bit cloudy through most of the day today. Does look like it's going to be warm again start next week. Let's keep our fingers crossed. Full weather forecast online, nationplayer.com. 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
7: 47 to 49, the M4 moving well. Llangennach is moving on approach with no delays for the A4138 Pont y Delais Road as you make your way to Hendy and Llanelli at junction 48. Moving for Llanelli, Ammanford and Cross Hands, there's no delays for the Pensarn roundabout. Pembrokeshire moving well for Haverford West with no delays for Dredgeman Hill at the Merlins Bridge roundabout. Coping well for 10B Narberth Saundersfoot on the move for Milford Haven and for Pembroke Dock. That's your very latest. I'm Hannah Cox.
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0: It's Madonna Vogue on your Monday morning. So just in case you haven't heard, we are giving away another £750,000 on Friday. 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

0: Weekday breakfast, morning, Radio Pembrokeshire. So did you go and spectate at the long course weekend, or did you take part? Thousands of competitors completed the marathon events yesterday, bringing another hugely successful long course weekend to an end. Expect lots of pictures on social media, people celebrating their wins, brilliant boost for local tourism as well. And of course, we're heading into that period now, aren't we? Where hotels, cafes, restaurants and shops right across the county are expected to enjoy, you know, a little bit more business as people start coming into the county. But I think the weekend really did our local economy very, very well as we head towards the official summer season, with schools only weeks away from breaking up as well. It's crazy, isn't it? The kids are going to be off school soon. All right, stay here for the latest on the roads next. Radio
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8: Good morning. 47 to 49, the M4 is moving well. Llangennachy is coping well on approach with no delays for the A4138 Pont de Lais Road to Hendy and Llanelli. Moving for Ammanford Cross Hans, no delays for the Pensarn roundabout so far this Monday morning for Carmarthenshire. Pembrokeshire moving well. Haverford West on the move for Dredgeman Hill with no delays for the Merlins Bridge roundabout. Pembroke Dock moving for the 477 London Road at the Waterloo roundabout, and it's coping well for Narberth. I'm Hannah Cox.
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Me While You Wait from Lewis Capaldi. It's a Monday, 29th of June, and that means Wimbledon starts today. One of the biggest sporting events in the world gets underway with 2 weeks of tennis from the All England Club. The BBC has refreshed its presenting lineup this year as well. So Claire Balding is part of the leading coverage. So, yeah.

0: Taylor Swift, the face of Ophelia. So I did mention earlier, we're giving away another £750,000 on Friday. If you want to win it, you need to be in the draw. You need to get your mobile phone ready, and I'll give you all the details just after 7. I've also lined up some Little Mix and a bit of Shania Twain for your Monday morning too.
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7: Big news, Britain! Aldi just won which Best Value brand of the year? 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That's big. You can have your big old cake and eat it. Then have another one if you like.

0: The top stories this hour, we'll be hearing from the man who's the favourite to become the next Prime Minister later. Andy Burnham's going to be telling us about his economic vision for the country. He's making a big speech where he's set to promise a number 10 in the north, moving power away from Westminster. Here's the Community Secretary, Steve Reid.
1: We're going to invest in all regions of the country so that the whole country can improve. It doesn't help London if London is the only place where people see opportunities for jobs and economic growth, because people from all over the country come to London. It pushes up our housing costs.
0: Man is due in court charged with 5 counts of attempted murder after a car hit people on a busy London road. 5 were injured and 3 taken to hospital after the incident in Ealing on Saturday. A ban on smartphones in schools in England comes into force today. It means it's up to schools to decide and enforce the rules, whether it's students keeping them in lockers, having special pouches for them, or only being allowed brick-type devices. They've got to be following the guidance from September. And the Princess of Wales has climbed the highest mountains in Wales, England and Scotland in 24 hours. Kate completed the Three Peaks Challenge, raising money for a cancer charity this weekend.
2: Now for the news across South and West Wales. Nearly 400 newly qualified nurses, midwives and practitioners in Wales remain without NHS.

0: jobs after an initial recruitment process. Health Education and Improvement Wales say it's because staff turnover has fallen. Six people have been arrested on suspicion of illegal working at Florentino's Italian restaurants in Carmarthen and Tenby. Immigration enforcement officials acted on intelligence. Three have since returned to their home counties. Bridgend County Borough Council has agreed to extend its domestic abuse support contract while a review of the services take place. The current provider will continue delivering support for up to 2 years as the council looks at how services could be improved. And more than 10,000 athletes from around 50 nations have spent the weekend in Pembrokeshire. It was home to the Long Course Weekend, which is one of Europe's biggest multi-sports festivals. Over 35,000 supporters gathered in Tenby for 3 days of swimming, cycling and running.
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0: Looking mainly dry today with some cloudy moments, but also some sunny spells. Pleasantly warm with highs of 20 Celsius. That's the latest. I'm Caroline Burden.
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0: So we've just paid out another scorching £750,000 to Rosemary, who won on Friday. She had her feet in the paddling pool when Gemma called. How nice. 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
12: No problems for the M4 so far this Monday morning. Approaches are on the move with no problems for the A4138 Ponte de Lice Road to Hendy and Llanelli at Junction 48. Moving for Llanelli, Pembrey for Buryport, Ammanford, Copenwell, no problems for Glen Ammon or Cross Hands. Also moving well for the Pensan roundabout. Pembrokeshire Copenwell for Haverford West and Dredgeman Hill at the Merlins Bridge roundabout, as well as Pembroke Dock for Tenby and Narberth. That's your latest. I'm Hannah Cox.
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It's one of those songs that you can't help but sing along to, especially when I'm driving. I love that song. There's Cher and Believe. So, yeah, hope it's cheered you up for Monday morning. Hope you had a great weekend, by the way. So, Wimbledon starts today. That's trending everywhere online. And, of course, the World Cup continues. England still in, Scotland not, unfortunately.

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0: So good for Monday morning, Radio Pembrokeshire Breakfast with SOS from Rihanna. 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And also the Paul Satori Bike It 100. 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
10: 47 to 49, the M4 is moving well. Llangennach moving on approach with no delays for the A4138 Pont de Lice Road. Hendy and Llanelli on the move, Ammanford and Cross Hans. No delays for the Pensarn roundabout so far this Monday morning. And it's coping well for Pembrokeshire. Haverford West moving for Dredgeman Hill on the A476 at the Merlins Bridge roundabout. No delays for Tenby Narberth Saundersfoot on the move for Pembroke Dock for the 477 London Road at the Waterloo roundabout. I'm Hannah Cox.
8: Travel
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the amazing Take That and Pray on Monday Breakfast. It's always hardest, isn't it, on a Monday to get that motivation you need. So I hope you're well this morning. This song should help with that Monday motivation. Well, a little bit anyway. Love this. David Guetta, Kelly Rowland, and When Love.

0: Bruno Mars' new one, and The Killers on the way just after 8. And also a reminder on how you could be winning £750,000 with us by this weekend. Stay here.
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0: top stories this hour. Andy Burnham's making a big speech later where he'll be telling us about his vision for Britain if he gets the key to number 10. It's thought he'll be pushing for the biggest transfer of power out of Whitehall in modern times, with plans for good growth in every postcode. A ban on smartphones in schools in England comes into force today. It'll be up to your school to decide how to enforce the new rules. They've only got till September to make sure they're being followed. A man will appear in court later charged with 5 counts of attempted murder after a car drove into pedestrians in West London. 5 were injured on Ealing Broadway on Saturday. And Wimbledon gets underway later, but it won't feature British number one Emma Raducanu. She's pulled out due to injury. These people have turned up super early for the world-famous Wimbledon Q.
1: The whole vibe is very, very enjoyable. It's a wonderful day out for every age group.
2: The best tournament in the world in tennis played on the grass, and so it's interesting. So I want to see it once in a lifetime.
3: I just think there's something like even the queue itself is such an amazing experience.
4: Now for the news across South and West Wales. Nearly 400 newly qualified nurses, midwives and practitioners in Wales remain without NHS jobs after an initial recruitment process. Health Education and Improvement Wales say it's because staff turnover has fallen. 6 people have been arrested on suspicion of illegal working at Florentino's Italian restaurants in Carmarthen and Tenby. Immigration enforcement officials acted on intelligence. 3 have since returned to their home counties. Bridgend County Borough Council's agreed to extend its domestic abuse support contract while a review of the services take place. The current provider will continue delivering support for up to 2 years as the council looks at how services could be improved. And more than 10,000 athletes from around 50 nations have spent the weekend in Pembrokeshire. It was home to the Long Course Weekend, which is one of Europe's biggest multi-sports festivals.

0: festivals. Over 35,000 supporters gathered in Tenby for 3 days of swimming, cycling and running.
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0: Looking mainly dry today with some cloudy moments, but also some sunny spells. Pleasantly warm with highs of 20 Celsius. That's the latest. I'm Caroline Burden.
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4: 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Hope yours is strong. Let's get the kill.

0: sounds perfect on Monday morning, doesn't it? Bruno Mars, I Just Might. Right, this sounds perfect as well. If you enter, you could be winning £750,000 by this weekend.
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0: So we've just paid out another scorching £750,000 to Rosemary, who won on Friday. She had her feet in the paddling pool when Gemma called. How nice. How would winning this cash shape your summer? 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
14: 47 to 49, the M4 is moving well. Llangennach is on the move on approach with no delays for the A4138 Pont y Dylais Road as you make your way to Hendy and Llanelli at Junction 48. No problems to report for Ammanford at the moment. Cross Hands is moving well and the usual delays for the Pensarn roundabout on the A40 on the move. Coping well for Haverford West and Pembrokeshire for Dredgeman Hill on the A476 at the Merlins Bridge roundabout. There's no major problems for Tenby or Narberth. I'm Hannah Cox.
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0: 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Sweat a-la-la-la-la-long from Inner Circle. Good thing is, there won't be much sweating today. Lot cooler. Temperatures up to 19 degrees. The odd sunny spell, but mostly overcast and cloudy. A full weather forecast online, nationplayer.com. 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

0: on Monday Breakfast. So exciting today if you're a fan of tennis. Of course, Wimbledon starts today. Starts this morning, actually. And don't know if you've noticed so many strawberries on sale. Everywhere. I bought some strawberries last night. I had some last night. Yes, very nice as well. Of course, they go well with Wimbledon. So, yeah. Enjoy if you're watching today. And enjoy strawberries if you're eating today.
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11: There are long delays now for Llangennach on the A4138 Ponte de Lice Road as you make your way to Hendy and Llanelli at Junction 48. Ammanford on the move, Glenammon and Cross Hands. There's no delays at the moment for the Pensarn roundabout for Carmarthenshire. Pembrokeshire is slow for Haverford West and Dredgeman Hill on the A4076 at the Merlins Bridge roundabout. No delays to report for Tenby or Narberth, coping well for Fishguard Milford Haven. Also on the move with no delays for Pembroke Dock. I'm Hannah Cox. That's the latest.
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1: It's Maroon 5 and Memories on Radio Pembrokeshire Breakfast morning. So the long course weekend wrapped up yesterday with the marathon events. If you took part, hope you enjoyed. If you visited or supported, hope you enjoyed as well. After 3 days of swim, bike and run activity, strong local economy story for Tenby. It's great to see so many pubs and accommodation businesses and shops get lots of visitors over the weekend. And if you did visit Pembrokeshire, hope you enjoyed. Just watch out, lots of people heading home today, which means it will be slightly busier around the Tenby area.

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0: top stories this hour. Andy Burnham will set out how he plans to create good growth in every postcode this morning. The favourites become the next PMs making a speech where we're expecting him to propose a number 10 in the north to devolve further powers away from Westminster. A ban on smartphones in schools in England comes into force today. It's going to be up to each school to decide how to enforce these new rules. They have until September to make sure they're being followed. Here's the Employment Minister Dame Diana Johnson.
1: I mean, as I understand it, most schools were already having a ban on bringing phones into schools. It's very few that allow them in, but this ban now will make sure that that's across the board.
0: This is separate to the social media ban for under 16s. A man's due in court charged with five counts of attempted murder after a car hit people on a busy London road before allegedly driving away. Five were injured in Ealing on Saturday afternoon. And Emma Raducanu has pulled out of Wimbledon just hours before she was due on court. The British number one will no longer play in southwest London because of a stress fracture in her leg.
2: Now for the news across South and West Wales. Nearly 400 newly qualified nurses, midwives and practitioners in Wales remain without NHS jobs after an initial recruitment process. Health Education and Improvement Wales say it's because staff turnover has fallen. Six people have been arrested on suspicion of illegal working at Florentino's Italian restaurants in Carmarthen and Tenby. Immigration enforcement officials acted on intelligence. Three have since returned to their home counties. Bridgend County Borough Council's agreed to extend its domestic abuse support contract while a review of the services take place. The current provider will continue delivering support for up to 2 years as the council looks at how services could be improved. And more than 10,000 athletes from around 50 nations have spent the weekend in Pembrokeshire. It was home to the Long Course Weekend, which is one of Europe's biggest multi-sports festivals. Over 35,000 supporters gathered in Tenby for 3 days of swimming, cycling and running.
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2: Looking mainly dry today with some cloudy moments, but also some sunny spells. Pleasantly warm

0: 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That's the latest. I'm Caroline Verdon.
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0: Sixpence, None the Richer and Kiss Me. 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
0: So we've just paid out another scorching £750,000 to Rosemary, who won on Friday. She had her feet in the paddling pool when Gemma called. How nice. 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

It's The Calling, and wherever you will go, so a lot cooler weather this week, but we've got some nice weather on the horizon, apparently. Tell you more about that soon. Stay here.

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0: Let's take that, rule the world, Radio Pembrokeshire. So a lot cooler today, temperatures up to around 19 degrees Celsius. But apparently it's going to be nice. Again, short reprieve this week. Weather coming in from the Atlantic on a southwesterly wind. And means
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0: 15 hand man I need. 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Got 10 tunes that were all released in the same year. Few clues as well. 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

0: top stories this hour. Andy Burnham will set out how he plans to create good growth in every postcode this morning. The favourites become the next PMs, making a speech where we're expecting him to propose a number 10 in the north to devolve further powers away from Westminster. A ban on smartphones in schools in England comes into force today. It's going to be up to each school to decide how to enforce these new rules. They have until September to make sure they're being followed. Here's the Employment Minister, Dame Diana Johnson.
1: I mean, as I understand it, most schools were already having a ban on bringing phones into schools. It's very few that allow them in, but this ban now will make sure that that's across the board.
0: This is separate to the social media ban for under 16s. A man's due in court charged with five counts of attempted murder after a car hit people on a busy London road before allegedly driving away. Five were injured in Ealing on Saturday afternoon. And Emma Raducanu has pulled out of Wimbledon just hours before she was due on court. The British number one will no longer play in southwest London because
2: working at Florentino's Italian restaurants in Carmarthen and Tenby. Immigration enforcement officials acted on intelligence. Three have since returned to their home counties. Bridgend County Borough Council's agreed to extend its domestic abuse support contract while a review of the services take place. The current provider will continue delivering support for up to 2 years as the council looks at how services could be improved. And more than 10,000 athletes from around 50 nations have spent the weekend in Pembrokeshire. It was home to the Long Course Weekend, which is one of Europe's biggest multi-sports festivals. Over 35,000 supporters gathered in Tenby for 3 days of swimming, cycling and running.
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2: Looking mainly dry today with some cloudy moments, but also some sunny spells. Pleasantly warm with highs of 20 Celsius. That's the latest. I'm Caroline Burden.
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5: So as always, this time weekday mornings, 10 songs from one mystery year. Let's see if you can work out...

0: Ariana Grande, one last time.
1: The top 10 at 10.
0: So we're not going back that far this morning on the top 10 at 10. Played The Weeknd, Can't Feel My Face. Also Jess Glyn, Hold My Hands. Big songs from which year? So on TV, you might be watching Poldark. That became the BBC's biggest drama. The Great British Bake Off was at the height of its BBC popularity as well in this year. And you might remember New Zealand won the Rugby World Cup in this year.
2: And His Royal Highness Prince Henry of Wales will now present the Webb Ellis Cup to Richie McCaw.
3: It's never been about him. Never will be if he's got anything to do with it. But he gets this chance to do something now that nobody else has done, to hold on to a second World Cup, a third cup for his nation, a first on overseas soil.
0: So there you go, New Zealand won the football world, no, the rugby World Cup, sorry. The Rugby World Cup, New Zealand won in this year. But which year is it?

0: Kelly Clarkson and Heartbeat song on the top 10 at 10. One Direction history before it. Big hits in which year? Let's have a look at the big films that came out in this year. So Star Wars, The Force Awakens dominated the box office in this year. Jurassic World brought the dinosaurs back in spectacular fashion. And Spectre was the latest James Bond adventure starring Daniel Craig in this year.
1: Hunting, being hunted, always alone.
2: I don't stop to think about it.
0: Yes, James Bond, Spectre came out in this year. Which year is it? I remember going to see that at cinema. It feels like yesterday. We're going to find out the year soon. Going to play music from Felix Jahn. Also, Nick Jonas was in the charts with his song Jealous. That's on the way next. Radio
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0: it all.
1: Naughty Boy and Beyonce, there's Running. Also, Felix Jan, Ain't Nobody, Loves Me Better. And I played Nick Jonas, Jealous. From which year? So in this year, you might remember, Strictly Come Dancing was won by Jay McGuinness. That's going back a while, isn't it? We also had a UK general election. David Cameron won an unexpected Conservative majority in this year. The UK marked the 70th anniversary of Victory in Europe Day, VE Day, in this year as well.
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0: Also, Coldplay's Adventure of a Lifetime. Final two songs on this morning's top 10 at 10. But what year were all those big songs, big hits? So looking at the prices of things from this year, an average house price was £196,000 in the year. We've just taken you back to average price of a pint of beer, £3.48. First class stamp cost 63p. They're over a quid now, aren't they? So there you go. Which year were you going for? Wasn't 2016. Very close, though. It was not 2011 either. If you were thinking that the year was 2015 this morning, well done. It was. Take you back 11 years. Seems like yesterday, doesn't it?

0: So loving that song. It's the new one from The Script. It's called Man in the Arena. Okay, cheers for listening. That's about it from me, Lee Jukes. I'm back with you tomorrow for Tuesday Breakfast. Enjoy your Monday, whatever you're up to, and stay here. Claire Scott's got a load of big songs for you. Ollie Murs and Olivia Rodrigo soon after the news. Radio
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0: the top stories this hour. Andy Burnham's getting ready to set out his vision for the UK if he becomes the next Prime Minister. The Labour leadership favourite wants to create a number 10 in the north as part of wider plans to devolve powers away from Westminster. We've been given a warning today that England's education system's not set up to serve white working class children. Stats show they're the lowest performing large demographic in schools. Reports found there's too much focus on academic subjects instead of more vocational options. A man's due in court charged with 5 counts of attempted murder after a car hit people on a busy London road. 5 people were injured after the incident in Ealing. And Harriet Darts will open the action on Court 1 at Wimbledon after Emma Raducanu was forced to pull out. She withdrew last night due to a stress fracture in her leg. Well, thousands have been in the world famous queue this morning to get in and told us the early start was definitely worth it.
1: The whole vibe is very, very enjoyable.
2: The best tournament in the world in tennis play on the grass, and so once in a lifetime.
3: I just think there's something like even the queue itself is such an amazing experience.
4: Now for the news across South and West Wales. Pembrokeshire councillors are renewing calls to devolve the Crown Estate to Wales as its profits surge to £210 million. Locally, the estate holds 16 leases, including foreshore agreements and Haverford West's Riverside Market. Autistic women in Wales are missing out on cervical screening due to pain and anxiety. That's according to new research. Cancer Research Wales is funding a study to remove barriers after estimates showed screening uptake among autistic women is 50%, significantly lower than the national average. Immigration officers have arrested 6 people at Florentino's Italian restaurants in Carmarthen and Tenby. They're suspected of working illegally. 3 have returned to their home countries, while employers could face fines if breaches are proven. A review of domestic abuse services in Bridgend is expected to take at least 6 months. Councillors say they want to create a more preventative approach to supporting children, young people and women affected by domestic abuse.
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4: The sunny spells will continue this afternoon, but looking cloudy for the evening with highs of 20 Celsius. That's the latest. I'm Caroline Verdon.
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7: Well, it's just gone 11 o'clock. Good morning to you. My name's Claire. We've got Olivia Rodrigo on the way after this from Ollie.

0: has had a proper revival since the release of Deadpool v Wolverine. That's NSYNC's Bye Bye Bye. So yes, it is only Monday, but that just means we're about 4 days away from somebody winning this.
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0: Good morning. This is Radio Pembrokeshire. Can you believe another Monday rolls around and it's the 29th of June? Just one more day in June left and then we're into July. It's just flying by. 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
1: They say the holy water's watered down, and this town's lost its faith. Our colours will fade.

0: Love it. It's Alex Warren and Ordinary. So I hope you're having a good Monday so far. We've certainly got your playlist sorted. Ask your smart speaker to get us on and keep us on, because on the way we've got a great song from Taylor Swift. But up next, it's Clean Bandit featuring Zara Larsson and Symphony for you.
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0: Bella Kay, I love it, I love it, I love it. Right, your news at midday is on the way next. Also, we'll have a look at the weather near you too. Ella Langley's on the way. Also, Shawn Mendes and Camila Cabello. And right after your news, it's Mary Mary.
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0: top stories this hour. Andy Burnham's been setting out what he'd do if he becomes Prime Minister. He is a favourite to take over the Labour Party and wants to create a number 10 in the North as part of wider plans to move away from Westminster. Well, the Makefield MP has been talking in Manchester.
1: The time has come to build the broadest possible coalition of people to lift Britain back up to where we all want it to be.
0: Tories say Britain faces a summer of chaos under the former mayor of Greater Manchester. Actress Dame Penelope Keith has died at the age of 86. Her family say that she passed away peacefully at home where she'd been living with cancer. She was best known for her roles in To the Man Are Born and The Good Life. An independent report found England's education system is not set up to serve white working class children. A study says once in a generation reforms are needed to tackle academic underachievement in that demographic. And the 2026 Wimbledon Championships are underway. There will be no Emma Raducanu though due to injury.
2: Now for the news across South and West Wales. Pembrokeshire councillors are renewing calls to devolve the Crown Estate to Wales as its profits surge to £210 million. Locally, the estate holds 16 leases, including foreshore agreements and Haverford West's Riverside Market. Autistic women in Wales are missing out on cervical screening due to pain and anxiety. That's according to new research. Cancer Research Wales is funding a study to remove barriers after estimates showed screening uptake among autistic women is 50%, significantly lower than the national average. Immigration officers have arrested six people at Florentino's Italian restaurants in Carmarthen and Tenby. They're suspected of working illegally. Three have returned to their home countries, while employers could face fines if breaches are proven. A review of domestic abuse services in Bridgend is expected to take at least 6 months. Councillors say they want to create more preventative approach to supporting children, young people and women affected by domestic abuse.
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2: The sunny spells will continue this afternoon but looking cloudy for the evening with highs of 20 Celsius. That's the latest. I'm Caroline Verdon. Radio
4: Pembrokeshire. 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You're with Claire. We've got Ella Langley's To Choose in Texas on the way. Shawn Mendes and Camila Cabello too. But up first, a throwback from Mary.

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0: Pitbull featuring Neo, Give Me Everything. So the sad news is that Scotland are out of the World Cup. And it is really sad because they have brought America and the world so much joy by being there. The Tartan Army, the marches with the bagpipes, all the kilts, and just the pure joy from the Scots. It will be missed at the World Cup. And such a shame it was only in the first round and for four games. And the King has sent his sympathies to Scotland after their World Cup exit and suggested that the Tartan Army could back England in the meantime. I don't think they're going to do that, Charlie boy. Well, some might. The joke is always that they're... But, lovely thoughts there from the King. Lovely thoughts there. All right, Robbie Williams is on the way, and we've got Mabel on the way too. Radio
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0: Joe, end of beginning. Hello and good afternoon. We'll have your news at 1 o'clock and we'll have a look at the weather near you very soon as well. Lots of wedding news around in showbiz news at the moment, including Harry Styles is looking at New Orleans for his wedding to Zoe Kravitz. It's been revealed. I mean, we don't know if this is true. This is obviously just rumours and gossip, but apparently that's where they're looking to get married. In a complete contrast to what Taylor Swift's wedding is going to be, it looks like Harry and Zoe will have a much quieter affair, a much low-key affair, as it looks like Taylor Swift is going to have a wedding in Madison Square Gardens. And it does look like more and more and more like that's going to happen, because there's been zoning permits and stuff put into place for Madison Square Gardens around the date of Taylor's rumoured wedding. So who knows? But also, Clarkson's Farm star Caleb Cooper has opened about details of his upcoming wedding as well, and the role of his best mate and boss Jeremy Clarkson is going to play on the day. Apparently, Clarkson is going to be putting his supply of Hawkstone Brewery booze on tap for the guests, which is very, very nice of him. So well done, Jeremy, and good luck and congratulations on your wedding, Caleb. All right, your news at 1 o'clock is next. Radio
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2: 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I've got some big songs to get you going. Also, the latest local travel, weather and news. Plus, from 10, I play you 10 songs from one mystery year on the top 10 at 10. But can you guess the year?
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0: The top stories at this hour. Andy Burnham's confirmed there would be a Prime Minister's office in Manchester if he becomes the new PM.
1: Imagine good growth in every postcode and hope in every heart. Well, imagine no more. Let's make it happen.
0: The Labour leadership favourite has set out his vision for the UK, saying the so-called Number 10 North will be given the task of achieving equivalent living conditions in all parts of Britain. The Children's Commissioner says there's a crisis facing children's mental health services in England. Around 1 in 10 kids had a referral for treatment in the year to March 2025. To the Man of Bourne star, Dame Penelope Keith has died at the age of 86. The BAFTA winner's family says the actress passed away peacefully at home after living with cancer. And British tennis star Harriet Dar's opening play on court one at Wimbledon shortly after Emma Raducanu withdrew with an injury. She'll take on Elena Ostapenko.
2: Now for the news across South and West Wales. Pembrokeshire councillors are renewing calls to devolve the Crown Estate to Wales as its profits surge to £210 million. Locally, the estate holds 16 leases, including foreshore agreements and Haverford West's Riverside Market. Autistic women in Wales are missing out on cervical screening due to pain and anxiety. That's according to new research. Cancer Research Wales is funding a study to remove barriers after estimates showed screening uptake among autistic women is 50%, significantly lower than the national average. Immigration officers have arrested six people at Florentino's Italian restaurants in Carmarthen and Tenby. They're suspected of working illegally. Three have returned to their home countries, while employers could face fines if breaches are proven. A review of domestic abuse services in Bridgend is expected to take at least 6 months. Councillors say they want to create a more preventative approach to supporting children, young people and women affected by domestic abuse.
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2: The sunny spells will continue this afternoon, but looking cloudy for the evening with highs of 20 Celsius. That's the latest. I'm Caroline Verdon.
4: Well, good afternoon to you. Happy Monday. It's just gone 1 o'clock. We've got a great song on the way from Somba. We've got Leanne Rimes on the way too. But up first, to kick off your 1 o'clock hour, it's Plan B.

0: Leanne Rimes, Can't Fight the Moonlight. Hello, happy Monday to you. And this is happening in about 5 days' time.
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6: I know you moved on to someone new. Hope life is beautiful. 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

Okay. Reminiscing on those past days. I thought you didn't know where my last name, but that changed. 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And every once in a while, I start texting, write a paragraph.

0: Daddy Swims, Mr. Know-It-All. Hello and good afternoon to you. Your news at 2 o'clock is on the way very soon. Also, we'll have a little look at the weather near you. And there's a lot about the royals in the news today, from Charles and his commiserations to Scotland exiting the World Cup, but also to the Princess of Wales, who's completed the gruelling Three Peaks Challenge in a bid to spread her deeply personal message about her life during and after cancer. So Kate started the endurance event on Saturday night and finished it 24 hours later, cheered on by her family, including her husband and the three kids, also her mum and her brother James as well, and her dad. She did the challenge solo, was supported on the route by Mountain Rescue, with her family meeting her at the last stop at the base of Snowdon in Wales. Oh, well done to Princess Kate for that, and such a lovely message to send after her cancer battle too. All right, your news at 2 o'clock is next.
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0: faces a summer of chaos under the former mayor of Greater Manchester. Five people have been shot dead in a town in northern Germany. It's happened at a youth centre west of Hamburg. A male suspect has been detained and police are now looking into a motive. And Elliot Anderson has passed his medical ahead of a club record £116 million move to Manchester City. The midfielder was given dispensation by England to have it in the US yesterday following their World Cup victory over Panama on Saturday night.
1: Now for the news across South and West Wales. Pembrokeshire councillors are renewing calls to devolve the Crown Estate to Wales as its profits surge to £210 million. Locally, the estate holds 16 leases, including foreshore agreements and Haverford West's Riverside Market. Autistic women in Wales are missing out on cervical screening due to pain and anxiety. That's according to new research. Cancer Research Wales is funding a study to remove barriers after estimates showed screening uptake among autistic women is 50%, significantly lower than the national average. Immigration officers have arrested six people at Florentino's Italian restaurants in Carmarthen and Tenby. They're suspected of working illegally. Three have returned to their home countries, while employers could face fines if breaches are proven. A review of domestic abuse services in Bridgend is expected to take at least 6 months. Councillors say they want to create more preventative approach to supporting children, young people and women affected by domestic abuse.
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1: The sunny spells will continue this afternoon, but looking cloudy for the evening with highs of 20 Celsius. That's the latest. I'm Caroline Verdon. Radio
3: Pembrokeshire. Well, it's just gone 2 o'clock. Good afternoon to you. David Guetta, Becky Hill on the way after this from

0: Taylor Swift, I Knew It, I Knew You. Will she get married at Madison Square Gardens? We'll just have to wait and see if the rumours are true. Okay, but this is definitely happening on Friday.
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0: Love it. It's Ed Sheeran featuring Justin Bieber. I don't care. All right, well, we've got more great music on the way. Ask your smart speaker to get us on and keep us on. We've got your playlist sorted with the Kings of Leon on the way. Also, Olivia Rodrigo and Justin Timberlake. Ooh, we spoil you. Make sure you download the Nation Player app as well. It's free and you can take us with you wherever you go.
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0: Well, good afternoon. This is Radio Pembrokeshire and we are home to Phil Hoyles on Drive Time. He'll be here after 3 o'clock, ready to take you across Pembrokeshire and beyond. So make sure you keep listening. Phil Hoyles is up next. But on the way, we've got Radio Pembrokeshire.
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0: Harry Styles, American Girls, and we know he likes them because he's set to marry Zoe Kravitz, and it looks like it's going to be a New Orleans wedding, but those are the rumours, that's all. All right, Phil Hoyles is on the way after your news at 3 o'clock, and a quick look at your weather near you too. Pink's on the way, Alex Warren's on the way, and Katy Perry too. Radio
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0: to their home countries after immigration officers arrested six people suspected of working illegally at an Italian restaurant in Carmarthenshire. Employers at Florentino's in Tenby and Carmarthen could face fines if breaches are proven. Trading clinical stress for clear communication could transform smear tests for neurodivergent patients in Wales, according to experts. Following testimony from autistic women detailing distress, researchers are working with NHS Wales to develop staff training and improve screening accessibility across the nation. Pembrokeshire leaders are demanding local assets be handed over to Wales as Crown Estate's profit hit a record high. The estate collects nearly £60,000 from local leases, including the Riverside Market. Councillors argue these funds should be kept to invest directly in local communities. And plans to extend Bridgend's domestic abuse support contract have been approved by councillors. The local authority says the move will ensure support continues while a wider review looks at the future of the service.
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0: Sunshine and cloudy skies heading into the early evening with highs of 20 dropping to 15 Celsius. That's the latest. I'm Josh Tate.
2: Good afternoon, it's Phil. It's drive time till 7 o'clock today. Music from Alex Warren and Pink on the way shortly. But we start the show with Teenage Dream. This is the brilliant Katy Perry. Good afternoon.

0: It's the big drive home. It's great to have your company today. Madonna and Kylie are making news. I don't know whether you've seen that secret comedy skit from a bar that they recorded from Graham Norton. It includes Graham Norton as well. But they've just basically, all those rumours that were kind of put to bed about Kylie collaborating with Madonna on the new album, they were kind of put to bed like 2-3 weeks ago. Now, nope, they're up in the air again, because there was some serious hinting going on that there is, in fact, a collab on the new album. Is it happening? We shall wait and see. You've got about, I don't know, what is it? 8 days to go? Not long to go. And also making news, Patsy Kensit already back on set at Emmerdale after she'll be back on screen in a couple of months' time. She's returning to the soap after 20 years, which is making news today.
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0: It's Radio Pembrokeshire. It's Phil through till 7 o'clock today. It is the big drive home on a Monday. 07740 938 500. If you're going to drop us a line today, maybe you're itching to get all the details on Wimbledon. Wimbledon fortnight kicks off today. It's going to be a big old fortnight, isn't it? It's Phil through till 7.
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0: 7, it's Beyonce, it's Crazy in Love, making news in the showbiz today. Then Olivia Rodrigo splashes out on a multi-million pound London home, which is very nice if you can do. Also, Martin Freeman and Mackenzie Crook reunite for a special to mark 25 years since The Office. How's that been 25 years? That's crazy. Time is flying. It's Phil. It's Monday, the 29th of June. Music coming up after the latest news on the roads from Calvin Harris. Giant is on in a sec.
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14: Hi, good afternoon to you. I'm Jules Buckley. Busy on the A48 eastbound, just heading away from Nantuck House. Looks slightly slower than normal. Not too bad so far for the M4, though, this afternoon. Problems from Merlin's Hill in Haverford West. The A487 near the Glen Pub is currently closed both ways between the Merlin's Bridge roundabout and Scariscant Lane and queuing. There's been a collision there. Further up the A487, part blocked in Cardigan. Quite slow following a breakdown there this afternoon. To. And that's the latest.
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0: Waco with Lee Jukes in the mornings. Drive home with me on Drive Time after 3 in the afternoon. It's for Hoyles. Right through till 7. Playing the big songs, and we've got some massive ones still to play after your latest news is updated next. 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

0: estate collects nearly £60,000 from local leases, including the Riverside Market. Councillors argue these funds should be kept to invest directly in local communities. And plans to extend Bridgend's domestic abuse support contract have been approved by councillors. The local authority says the move will ensure support continues while a wider review looks at the future of the service.
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0: Sunshine and cloudy skies heading into the early evening with highs of 20 dropping to 15 Celsius. That's the latest. I'm Josh Tate.

0: It's the 29th of June. It's International Mud Day today. Happy time in celebrating that. It's also National Camera Day today. And it's also, of course, the start of Wimbledon fortnight. All the fun begins on the tennis courts as of today.
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14: Hello again, I'm Jules Buckley. A couple of issues on the A487 still. Firstly, as you make your way through Haverford West, Merlin's Hill's closed still between the Merlin's Bridge roundabout and Scariscant Lane. There's queues back to Milford Road. There's been a collision by the Glen Pub, so the road is closed. Still quite busy further north around Cardigan on the A487 as well, though the earlier breakdown has now cleared. Elsewhere this afternoon, if you're heading for the A48, queuing eastbound towards the M4 to Pont Abram, and the 483 slow in Ammanford.
12: Travel
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0: It's Radio Pembrokeshire. It's Phil on the big drive home through till 7 o'clock today. The weather is a lot more respectable this week, isn't it? I mean, last week it was pretty insane. I think even people who love the sunshine were thinking this is a bit hot, actually. I was talking to someone yesterday and they said, have you seen the forecast for the end of July? And I said, no, why? Apparently it's going to get just as hot. The next heat wave is incoming by the looks of it.
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0: It's Bruno Mars. I just might be celebrating your birthday today. Happy birthday to you. You're celebrating with Nicole Scherzinger, who's celebrating her birthday. She's 48 years of age today. And Catherine Jenkins is also celebrating her birthday as she turns 46 on the day that in 1801, the very first census in Britain took place. Radio
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13: Hello again, I'm Jules Buckley, queuing east on the A48 at the moment towards the M4 at Pont Abram, off the M4 towards Ammanford. The A483 quite slow going, and queues through Devon past the halfway lights towards the east. Auchinleckie on the A484. There's still issues in Haverford West this afternoon. Merlin's Hill is closed both ways between Scariscant Lane and the Merlin's Bridge roundabout. Queuing there, it's all due to a collision by the Glen Pub. That means queues on the Milford Road as traffic diverts.
11: Travel
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0: 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That's Lewis Capaldi. It's Stay Love on the show today. If you fancy getting in touch, 07740938500 is the number. We're the home of Lee Jukes on Breakfast. He's back tomorrow morning from 6 on FM, on DAB digital radio, online at the Nation Player and the smart speakers too. It's Phil through till 7 with your latest news updated next.
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0: The top stories this hour. Andy Burnham says he plans to rewire the British state by transferring power out of Whitehall. Speaking in Manchester, the prospective Prime Minister pledged to give regions the ability to control essential utilities, transport and housing. Tory leader Kemi Badenoch says the UK faces a summer of chaos while the former Metro Mayor decides what he wants to do. Police in northern Germany say there's no danger to the public after five people were shot and killed in a youth centre. The suspected gunman and another person have been detained. A man and four children have been seriously hurt after an explosion in a truck outside a pub in West Yorkshire. Officers responded to the incident in Merfield yesterday afternoon. The circumstances aren't thought to be suspicious. There could be another heat wave soon. Forecasters say the southeast of England will bask in warm temperatures again this weekend, although it's not going to be as hot as last week. An award-winning actress, Dame Penelope Keith, has died. She was 86.
1: Now for the news across South and West Wales. Three people have returned to their home countries after immigration officers arrested six people suspected of working illegally at an Italian restaurant in Carmarthenshire. Employers at Florentino's in Tenby and Carmarthen could face fines if breaches are proven. Trading clinical stress for clear communication could transform smear tests for neurodivergent patients in Wales, according to experts. Following testimony from autistic women detailing distress, researchers are working with NHS Wales to develop staff training and improve screening accessibility across the nation. Pembrokeshire leaders are demanding local assets be handed over to Wales as Crown Estate's profit hit a record high.

Right, Ian's on your radio 24/7. It's Phil through till 7 o'clock today. Music in the next 15 from Somba and Maroon 5 after we

0: It's Maroon 5 and This Love. Before that, Somber and Homewrecker. It's Phil Hoyles right through till 7 o'clock today. Just checking what's happening in the papers for you. And the Commodore has just unveiled a brand new flip phone with texting, maps and music, but no sign of social media. That's making news. And also, Jannik Sinner returns to Wimbledon as he prepares to defend his crown. All of that making news.
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20: Good afternoon to you. Hello, I'm Jules Buckley. Merlin's Hill in Haverford West. That's the A487 still closed. A collision near the Glen Pub means no way through between the Merlin's Bridge roundabout and Scariscamp Lane. We're seeing queues back on towards the Milford Road there as traffic diverts. That means the A40 very slow westbound past the golf club. The A48 eastbound very slow too. There's a big queue towards the M4 at Pontarbrum and the A483 busy still between Ammanford and T-Cross.
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0: 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It's Phil through till 7 o'clock. 07740 938 500. If you want to drop us a line, and don't forget all the details you need on what's going on at the website as well. Lee Jukes is back on Breakfast tomorrow morning. He's going to be here from 6 with all the latest to get you going for a Tuesday.
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0: Great tunes on your radio all of the time. It's Phil Hoyles through till 7. If you fancy getting in touch today, then your number is 07740938500. So in footy news, the infamous duck was banned from the stadium for the Mexico clash. And also making news, this sounds quite fun, of all competitions that you may be looking at taking part very soon in. What about a monster-eating Bakewell tart competition? Yeah, I'm game.
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10: Hi again, I'm Jules Buckley. Congestion around the Trostra roundabout towards the East Ochlenetley. Heading off the motorway, slow down the 4138 towards the Llangennet lights and the A48 eastbound, still queuing towards the M4 towards Pontarbrum. No major queues at the moment for Freeman's Way in and out of Haverford West. That's because Merlin's Hill is closed both ways between the Merlin's Bridge roundabout and Scarscant Lane. It's due to a collision by the Glen Pub. That means Milford Road very slow going as well.
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0: afternoon from 2 o'clock through till 7 with the Drive Time Show, of course. It's Phil. And we've got some great music still to play on the show today. We're on FM, on DAB, digital radio, online at The Nation Player, and your smart speaker too. Let's get your latest news updated right here for you next.
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0: The top stories this hour. Andy Burnham's promised to give the UK a new direction with the biggest transfer of power out of Whitehall in modern times. Speaking in Manchester, the prospective Prime Minister said he wanted to end politics as usual to rescue a country stuck in a rut.
1: The time has come to build the broadest possible coalition of people to lift Britain back up to where we all want it to be.
0: A close aide to former Prime Minister Rishi Sunak has admitted gambling on the date of the 2024 general election. Ex-Tory MP Craig Williams used confidential information to place bets on the timing of the poll. A teenager has been sentenced to just under 4 years in a young offender institution over explosives and terrorism offences. 18-year-old Jagger Strang threatened to kill fellow students at Stafford College and set off a bomb there. An actress, Dame Penelope Keith, best known for sitcoms The Good Life and To the Manor Born, has died. She was 86 and had been living with cancer.
2: Now for the news across South and West Wales. Three people have returned to their home countries after immigration officers arrested six people suspected of working illegally at an Italian restaurant in Carmarthenshire. Employers at Florentino's in Tenby and Carmarthen could face fines if breaches are proven. Trading clinical stress for clear communication could transform smear tests for neurodivergent patients in Wales, according to experts. Following testimony from autistic women detailing distress, researchers are working with NHS Wales to develop staff training and improve screening accessibility across the nation. Pembrokeshire leaders are demanding local assets be handed over to Wales as Crown Estate's profit hit a record high. The estate collects nearly £60,000 from local leases, including the Riverside Market. Councillors argue these funds should be kept to invest directly in local communities. And plans to extend Bridgend's domestic abuse support contract have been approved by councillors. The local authority says the move will ensure support continues while a wider review looks at the future of the service.
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2: Sunshine and cloudy skies heading into the early evening with highs of 20 dropping to 15 Celsius. That's the latest. I'm Josh.

0: So she's getting married this week. All eyes on Madison Square Gardens throughout the week, because that appears to be where the ceremony could be held. She's apparently got several changes of outfits too. And I guess she's got the jitters at the moment, hasn't she? I mean, a couple of days before the wedding, I bet she can't wait for it to happen now. But congratulations to all involved. Right, music coming up on the show for you very soon after the latest news on the roads. We've got Coldplay and A Sky Full of Stars.
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13: Hello again to you, I'm Jules Buckley. The A48 still queuing eastbound towards the M4 towards Junction 49 at the Pontarbram roundabout. Still major queues, but to the south of Haverford West around the Merlins Bridge roundabout. That's because the A487 Merlins Hill is currently closed both ways between the roundabout and Scarriscant Lane. A collision there just by the Glen Pub causing queues on Milford Road and either side of the Merlins Bridge roundabout, looking very slow. Freeman's Way, heavy both ways too.
11: Travel
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0: Rodrigo. So the news is in the showbiz today that she's just splashed out on a multi-million pound London home, and very happy she is with it too. Scrap that, I'm sure most people would if they had the cash. Making news today then, the hilarious recordings reveal how great apes laugh. Very similar rhythms to humans, apparently. They just seem to, we find, I was going to say, they reveal more details about how close they are to us all of the time. I think it's just that we latch onto it. And also making news today, we've got the infamous World Cup duck that was banned from the stadium from the Mexico clash, making news. And also it is the start of Wimbledon today as well. Wimbledon 2026 kicks off today. It actually dates back to 1877 when it started as a small event at the England Club in London. Now, of course, it's so much more than that, isn't it? And over the years, it's given us some of the sport's greatest moments, from epic rivalries to legendary champions like Federer and Serena Williams and Andy Murray, all there, all playing their part in making it one of the highlights of the sporting calendar. Enjoy it over the next few weeks if you're going to be watching. Right, music coming up on the show then. We've got Lady Gaga and Born This Way on in just a moment. Radio
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2: 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Excited to announce that Nissan and its entire range are coming to Pensarn Road.
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9: Good evening, hello again to you, I'm Jules Buckley. It's better news to start with in Haverford West. Merlins Hill, the A487, is now back open near the Merlins Bridge roundabout. Still some queues though, following an earlier collision near the Glen there, so a little bit slow, but starting to improve now for Freeman's Way. Not faring too bad elsewhere. The queues have gone eastbound on the A48 towards the M4 towards Pontarbrum. A40 is quite busy, both in and out of Llandeilo so far this evening. And that's your latest.
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0: great tunes at Drive Time every day of the week. Back again tomorrow then after three for another big drive home. Don't forget, Lee Jukes is back on Breakfast tomorrow morning from 6 a.m. Have a brilliant rest of your Monday, whatever that entails. Your latest news is coming up for you next.
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0: The top stories this hour. The man presumed to be the next Prime Minister is pledging to rewire the British state by transferring power from Whitehall. Andy Burnham says he plans to use his experience as Greater Manchester Mayor to give regions the ability to control essential utilities, transport and housing. Resident doctors in England have voted to accept the government's latest offer on pay and jobs. The result draws a line under strike action that began in 2023. Felicity Kendall has remembered her Good Life co-star Dame Penelope Keith as a comic genius. The West End will dim its lights this Wednesday to mark the 86-year-old's death. And a host of British players have fallen on day one of Wimbledon. Cameron Norrie is the latest name to crash out, following exits for Felix Gill, Max Basing and Harriet Dart. In a late change, Dart played on court one against Yelena Ostapenko.
1: I think it was very challenging with the circumstances. You know, we were both told, I think, past 10 p.m. last night with the schedule change. Not really heard that before.
2: Now for the news across South and West Wales. Three people have returned to their home countries after immigration officers arrested six people suspected of working illegally at an Italian restaurant in Carmarthenshire. Employers at Florentino's in Tenby and Carmarthen could face fines if breaches are proven. Trading clinical stress for clear communication could transform smear tests for neurodivergent patients in Wales, according to experts. Following testimony from autistic women detailing distress, researchers are working with NHS Wales to develop staff training and improve screening accessibility across the nation. Pembrokeshire leaders are demanding local assets be handed over to Wales as Crown Estate's profit hit a record high. The estate collects nearly £60,000 from local leases, including the Riverside Market. Councillors argue these funds should be kept to invest directly in local communities. And plans to extend Bridgend's domestic abuse support contract have been approved by councillors. The local authority says the move will ensure support continues while a wider review looks at the future of the service.
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2: Sunshine and cloudy skies heading into the early evening with highs of 20 dropping to 15 Celsius. That's the latest. I'm Josh Tate.

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3: 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Don't miss out. Lines close at 5pm on Friday. Over 18s only. 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Enter now. And win a life-changing amount on Friday. 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
2: 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I didn't ask what happened to the original hamster. Best not to know some things.
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